0: In Bishkek, Kyrgyzstan, Ren Dawei, a native of the Sichuan Chongqing region, has been running his restaurant for over 10 years, using tables of Sichuan cuisine as a bridge to connect people-to-people friendship between China and Kyrgyzstan.
1: White salt, shipped by wind and time, noodle aroma rising from the valley. 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
0: From the Paris Opera to the lively ambience of Sichuan, Xu Qing interviewed the leads of the musical Fountain of the Opera in Chengdu.
1: Five international friends entered Sichuan and set foot on the long march route from Luding Bridge to Rurigai, retracing with their footsteps the impossible journey of 90 years ago.
0: Stay tuned for this week's episode of Panda Wandering.
1: On October the 11th at 9:10 p.m.
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3: In Bishkek, Kyrgyzstan, Ren Dawei, a native of the Sichuan Chongqing region, has been running his restaurant for over 10 years, using tables of Sichuan cuisine as a bridge to connect people-to-people friendship between China and Kyrgyzstan.
4: White salt, shipped by wind and time, noodle aroma rising from the valley. Join pan observer Jia Le to unlock the taste of Mangkang.
3: From the Paris Opera to the lively ambience of Sichuan, Xu Qing interviewed the leads of the musical Phantom of the Opera in Chengdu.
4: 5 international friends entered Sichuan and set foot on the long march route from Luding Bridge to Rurigai, retracing with their footsteps the impossible journey of 90 years ago.
3: Stay tuned for this week's episode of Panda Wandering.
4: On October the 11th at 9:10 p.m.
3: Don't miss it!
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2: White salt, shipped by Wayne and Time, noodle aroma...

0: blessing from the valley. Join Pan Observer 家乐 to unlock the taste of 芒康.
1: From the Paris Opera to the lively ambience of Sichuan, Xu Qing interviewed the leads of the musical Fountain of the Opera in Chengdu.
0: Five international friends enter Sichuan and set foot on the long march route from Luding Bridge to Rurigai, retracing with their footsteps the impossible journey of 90 years ago.
1: Stay tuned for this week's episode of Panda Wandering
0: on October the 11th at 9:10 p.m.
1: Don't miss it!
2: 肚子闹不停，四方牌肠胃宁，
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0: Welcome to Panda Wondering. I'm Xueqing.
1: Hi, I'm Beibei.
0: Beibei, the National Day holiday just wrapped up. Still haven't had enough of the holiday.
1: You bet, Xueqing. The holiday is over, but Sichuan's excitement hasn't gone anywhere.
0: Exactly. This holiday, celebrating in museums was all the rage. At Sansu Shrine, putting on MR glasses, you would time travel back to the Song Dynasty in a second. Glinking glasses with Su Shi. At Wuhou Shrine, you could scan a code to summon AI little Zhuge. And at Lizhuang Ancient Town, the scripted role play tour immersed visitors into the roles the moment they stepped in.
1: At night, it was also lively. Guang'an Night City, Nanchong Electronic Music Festival, Liangshan Ao Yu Lantern Parade. Visitors

0: Jia Jia noodles in one go.
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of China's top 10 wonders have you seen? Today we're at Mengkang Yanjing Scenic Area, nature's very own pilot. Now let me take you to visit this hidden paradise on Earth.

0: during season, I can eat 10 bowls of noodles in one go. So this is the local specialty, jiajia noodles. You know, there is a legend about this kind of noodles. So long time ago, the Tibetan Buddhist master Basba passed through Yanjing, and the local people here served him this kind of noodle. And it tastes so good that he kept saying, add more, so that's how it got its name. We call it jiajia mian in Chinese.
1: 家家面来啦！大家品尝一下延吉的吉祥传说家家面。

0: The savory aroma from the thousand year old salt pans drifts into every bowl of jiajia noodles. Tibetan families dwelling here for generations inherit ancient crafts and carry forward the poetic life of the river valley. This is Mangkang, the story of when and salt keeps flowing on this land.
1: The grandeur of the thousand-year-old salt fields, the warmth of jiajia noodles, even through a screen, they can make you long to be there. Deep in the mountains, there's not just unique flavor, but also moving ethnic melodies. Coming down from the plateau, let's head back to Chengdu. Xueqing, you recently interviewed the leads of the musical Phantom of the Opera in Chengdu. Come share.
2: We had a great chat. Besides performing, they also experienced Sichuan opera face changing and tasted authentic Sichuan food. All of them were full of

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1: Well, hello everyone. Welcome to Panda Wandering. Congratulations to last night's opening. Well, this is the Phantom himself. Samuel is mysterious on stage and charming off stage. Just say hello to our audiences.
2: Hello, Chengdu.
1: And this is Baby Moss. You know what? Your name's pronunciation in Chinese is the same as my co-host, Bei Bei.
3: Hi, everyone.
1: And this is Rafe, who played Raw, right? I know that you had a lot of soup dumplings in Wuhan almost every day.
4: I did, every night.
1: So I think you will find more delicacies here in Chengdu.
4: I will. 你好，成都。
1: Do you remember your experience about watching the Sichuan Opera a few days ago?
3: Oh, yeah. Mm-hmm.
1: And I will show you a video.
5: Here it comes.
6: Here it comes.
5: It's my favorite bit. It's coming.
6: That's amazing, isn't it?
5: Fabulous.
3: Oh my god.
6: Yeah, clapping, having a good time.
5: Come on.
1: So surprised.
4: Yeah.
5: Oh, fantastic.
4: It's amazing.
1: After watching this video, how do you feel right now?
5: Oh, fantastic. I've been bringing back those memories of seeing traditional Sichuan opera.
6: It's just fantastic.
5: We experience the local history and the local culture. It's such a treat because I don't think I'd have ever had the opportunity to explore this part of the world, but also be shown this part of the world by people from Chengdu and from the region. It's a treat.
3: My face in that video just cracks me up, but I truly was just, yeah.
1: I'm very surprised about this Sichuan opera.
3: It's so surprised. I mean, it's just amazing. And like he said, it's so incredible to get to experience the culture and experience hands-on and get to see so much of it. It was just amazing. He was unbelievable, just such an incredible artist.
4: We're just so lucky to get to see it in our own private performance like that. We wouldn't really get to see it quite like that anywhere else in the world.
1: And had the reaction of audiences in China change your understanding of any particular moment in the role?
5: I think the reaction of the audience in China is always very interesting because there's such an intrinsic understanding of culture and various cultures because there are so many in this country. So when we are brought in and we're bringing such a westernized piece of theatre, I'm quite touched by the enthusiasm of the audiences here. When we come here, the level of appreciation that the fans and the audience members show us is unmatched. And it really, really, really is appreciated.
1: Well, next question is for Bibi. And now you are playing on the stage and playing the very role you dreamed of. So how do you think?
3: I'm so grateful to get to play her every single night because there's so many wonderful things and she's such a morally correct character and she makes just incredible decisions. And I love getting to play into that every night and teach myself things because I'm still growing and I'm still learning and I have a lot of life left to live and play with that every night because I learn so much from her.
1: Audiences often describe Phantom of the Opera as one of the musical theater's love story. Do you agree or not?
4: Yeah, I think it's one of the greatest love stories in musical theatre, hence why it's been running for so long. It's a love story that it really captures everyone's imagination. It provides such a wonderful, like, romanticized world that we can all, you know, it captures everyone's imaginations in such a way that we can escape from everything and really lean into the romanticism of it. So I think that's what absolutely makes it one of the greatest love stories.

0: Since its London premiere in 1986, Phantom of the Opera has drawn 160 million viewers and won over 70 major awards in 40 years.
1: For this 40th anniversary Chinese mainland tour, Chengdu is the final stop and the only stop in Western China. The excitement is sure to continue.
0: Next, let's head into Western Sichuan. This year marks the 90th anniversary of the victory of the Chinese Workers and Peasants Red Army's Long March. Not long ago, five international friends from the UK, the US, the Netherlands, and Spain followed the Red Army's footsteps into Sichuan, the province where the Long March lasted the longest and was the most arduous.
1: They crossed mountains and ridges, walking through the real spaces where history unfolded. On this journey, what will they see and how will they understand this history that transcends national borders?
0: The Long March was a strategic retreat of the Chinese workers and peasants, Red Army, across treacherous mountains and rivers from 1934 to 1936. 90 years later, five travelers from different countries followed the Red Army's route through Sichuan, the longest and most challenging stretch of the journey. They came to see for themselves what that impossible road from 90 years ago has become today.
2: Some really terrible things were happening here.
3: You have to be here to experience that.
4: I was very keen to take part.
5: They are not getting a chance at modern development, but they are experiencing modern development.
6: If Edgar Snow will be able to come back right now today, he will be shocked.
0: They each knew something about the Long March, but what truly brought them here was the same book.
6: It was some years ago, and that period I was studying journalism in Spain, and I met this professional journalist, and he recommended us some books. Among these books, it was Red Star Over China from Edgar Snow.
2: I remember that it was my mother who had told me about the Long March. She had bought the book by Edgar Snow, A Red Star Over China.
6: He recommended us this book as a good as example of good journalism, because he was a guy who was living long time in China, more than 9 years, and he speaks well the language, he merged with the Chinese people, and that made him possible to enter into the red area in 1936. He was the only foreigner who could enter.
2: What I've read in the book described terrible battle, lots of upheaval, great troubles for the people in very difficult conditions, tough battles, and also acts of great heroism. It's all very dramatic. And then when I come here, it's very peaceful.

0: The environment here is beautiful. I mean, you've got these wonderful hills. You have a nice river here. And I hear that story, I think, wow, those two things are so, so dissimilar. However, if I use my imagination a little bit, I can begin to picture the scene of that night. However, what I can't imagine is the tenacity, the perseverance, and the courage of the soldiers on that night.
1: The bridge feeling is kind of unstable. Originally, it was just this change. I cannot imagine how did they do, because if it was me, I would be definitely be in the water. It will give you an example of following an ideal, following something that you truly believe, and just till the point that you are not fear of the death. I think this could be something beautiful we have to treasure, like the human ability to, in big groups, create

0: as the headed north from Luding Jiajin Mountain loomed ahead. 90 years ago, the Red Army scaled this 4,114-meter snow-capped mountain wearing only short sandals. This time, as the five companions reached the pass, they were greeted by dense fog with thunder and lightning crackling almost within reach.
1: Coming up here, the thing that strikes me is what a tough physical challenge it was for the troops in the Long March. We drove up in a vehicle, it took us a couple of hours. They climbed, it took them 8 hours. The weather we've got now is probably closer to what they had to climb through. They didn't have soft, warm wool. A lot of them were probably doing it in bare feet. But they fought on to the end and they kept on going.When I was given the opportunity to make this 6-week trip, I was very keen to take part. Over the years, I've edited a lot of material, so I knew something of the story of the Long March, and I was certainly very conscious how important it was, but I didn't know a lot of the details. In terms of physical endurance and a physical challenge, I think the crossing of the Jiajin Pass was the hardest thing we had faced to that point.

0: Each had their own personal connection to the Long March. For one, that connection began even earlier, a decade ago, as a college student, when he first set foot on the Long March route.
1: 10 years ago, I was first introduced to the Long March when I was a junior at Hampton University. I was able to go through several of the beginning provinces and learn the beginning stages of the Long March, learning about the history of China. 10 years later, I have returned to finish the entire trip, 42 days, through the mountains, the valleys, rivers, waterfalls. It's been a truly enjoyable experience overall. There's been a lot of differences as far as things being updated, infrastructure being improved, buildings being improved, homes being improved, communities be improved. But the great thing is they're building with history in China. They're not building over the history. You still feel the essence and the spirit of the Long March.

0: This time, they saw not just a heroic feat from 90 years ago, but also life today. The spirit of the Long March lives on in a new way.
1: In Sichuan, I was amazed to see how red culture and red tourism has really, really given that town a makeover. Young locals making money at your doorstep, 家门口, 赚钱. Previously, young Chinese, after graduating, they would go venture out to the bigger cities to land employment. Today, they are more and more often staying in their hometowns because there are new opportunities right there. Somebody asked me, does red culture, red tourism actually help these remote villages? I'm like, yes, here's proof.
2: There is a universal story of perseverance in every culture across this world. The Long March is one of many examples of the abdominal human spirit, the will to keep going, to move forward for a brighter future for your nation. I think they would shed tears of joy knowing that their sacrifice led to this development, because that's exactly what they wanted to do, enhance the lives of the people.

0: From the iron chains of Ludin Bridge to the grasslands of Roar Gai, five international friends experienced the hardships of the long march with their footsteps and filled with their hearts and spiritual strength that transcends time and space.
1: 90 years ago, a contingent of the Red

0: army completed an impossible year. 90 years later, travelers from different countries saw the connection between history and today, and witnessed the vitality and vigor radiating from this revolutionary land.
1: Every journey across mountains and seas is a dialogue between civilizations. Every sincere gaze brings hearts closer.
0: That's all for today. I'm Xueqing.
1: I'm Beibei. See you next time.
0: Goodbye.
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There's an old story about a young man who's facing a problem, and he's torn in half. He doesn't know what to do. So he seeks out this old man that he feels is the wisest, most upright person in the village. So the old man listens to this young guy, and he says, "Son, you look at me as being this person that knows everything or has all the answers, but actually, I struggle every day. I have two wolves inside of me fighting."

McDonald's. One wolf represents all that's good in me. The other one represents all of my worst qualities. So tell me, which of the two wolves wins? And the old man looks at him and he says, the one I feed the most.

地方传统的师傅, but it wasn't. I was looking for myself. I felt like life had just kind of pared down to the most pure, true essence of

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You know, I would follow that to wherever it took me. If I could eat that. I'm still following that. That's why I'm here. 我一闻到那个，我就会马上穿越到8岁、10岁、15岁。闻到乌龙茶的香，那就是永春了。还有听到一些那个。

At the time, I was thinking about new Chinese restaurant concept for Monday Ocha. And one of the chefs was from Japan, celebrity chef from Kyoto. He introduced me about

0: Hello and welcome to Panel One, where I am Xueqing.
1: Hi everyone, I'm Beibei.
0: The National Day holiday is already halfway through. Beibei, where have you been around Sichuan these past few days?
1: I wandered around a few ancient towns nearby and enjoyed plenty of authentic local food. I'd say I came back completely recharged. And how's everyone enjoying their holiday out there?
0: If you feel like you haven't seen enough yet or want to add a touch of art and culture to the second half of your holiday, I highly recommend checking out a must-see blockbuster exhibition at the Chengdu Art Museum this National Day holiday. Gestures of Flowers, Floral Masterpieces Through Centuries from a Belvedere in Vienna.
1: This is undoubtedly one of Chengdu's most internationally prominent art exhibitions this fall. 2026 marks the 55th anniversary of diplomatic relations betweenChina and Austria, and the Chengdu Art Museum has teamed up with Vienna's prestigious Belvedere Museum to bring us this extraordinary feast for the eyes.
0: That's right. The exhibition brings together 60 original floral masterpieces by 35 renowned artists spanning more than 200 years. More remarkably, this marks the first time works from the Belvedere's collection have traveled outside Austria as a complete thematic exhibition on such a large scale.
1: And Chengdu is the final stop on exhibition's China tour. Works by Western masters like Gustav Klimt and Egon Schiele are on view in Chengdu for the very first time. If you're a fan of modern Western art and in symbolism, this exhibition is absolutely not to be missed.
0: Art exhibitions are enriching Chengdu's cultural scene, while new international air routes are bringing Sichuan and the rest of the world closer together. Turkish Airlines has announced that it will launch scheduled service between Istanbul and Chengdu Tianfu International Airport on November 11, 2026.
1: This will be Turkish Airlines' fourth destination on the Chinese mainland after Beijing, Shanghai, and Guangzhou. The route will be flown three times a week by Boeing 787-9 Dreamliners.
0: It will offer travelers and business people from Sichuan and across Western China seamless connections to the Middle East, Europe, and Africa. Deep in the mountains, you will also hear the captivating sounds of traditional ethnic music.
1: Yes, music can always transcend the boundaries of language and geography. Adi from the United States and Mai Ji, a young Yi woman from China, met through music and became good friends.
0: When summer break arrived, Mai Ji invited Eddie to her hometown to attend the Yi Village Music Festival and meet local traditional musicians.
1: Wasparks will fly when a young visitor from abroad encounters ancient instruments deep in the mountains.
2: My name is Eddie O'Brien. I'm from the United States. The first thing that brought me to Sichuan was I heard this E minority song, Ache Lu, Ache Lu, Ache Lu Ache. I thought so great. It sounded so beautiful. Actually, one of my E minority friends, she sang it to me. Her name is Mai Ji.
3: 我是麦吉，来自美丽的大凉山。我非常的喜欢我们民族的音乐，我也很喜欢把我们彝族的音乐分享给身边的朋友。比如说艾迪就是我们通过音乐认识的，所以这次放假了，我就邀请艾迪来我们的大凉山来体会一下我们彝族的音乐。

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3: These tunes have echoed through these towering mountains for thousands of years. Every single note is packed with their daily lives, passions, emotions, and millennia-old history. Listening to them, I can almost picture the unique scenery of this place, so vast, so open, stretching as far as the eye can see.
4: The melodies of traditional ethnic music have a simple, heartfelt appeal, and taking traditional cultural elements to the global stage is one of the biggest trends in China's design scene today.
5: This September, the third edition of Hong Kong Fashion Fest officially kicked off across the city. 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
4: One major highlight was Virtuous, the Artistry of Couture 2026 presented at the Hong Kong Palace Museum, where it took center stage against the museum's iconic red walls, putting Chinese design in the global spotlight.
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4: And it's not just Hong Kong. 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Now, let's step into this fashion feast together.

0: He comes to the Hong Kong Palace Museum. Against the backdrop of its iconic red walls, Virtuous, the artistry of Couture 2026 is taking center stage. 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
0: From September the 1st to 14th, the third edition of Hong Kong Fashion Fest brings eight flagship programs together with Center Stage, Asia's annual fashion event for the first time. Around 270 brands from 24 countries and regions are taking part, with over 30 fashion shows lighting up Hong Kong. 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
2: Whether or not your designs are very Asian or a very specific way of delivering your design, as long as the key to making it onto the international arena, I think, is that when you explain it, it's like you're explaining it to someone that knows nothing. So it's okay, and you should be keeping to your own style. So craftsmanship is always the first thing that you think about when you think of especially different cultures, and with Asian, it's always the little detail. My next collection will be inspired by Chinese folklore and like because I still love fairy tales. There's a lot of that. There's a lot of things in painting and just a lot of curves, and even when they draw the calligraphy, there's a lot of movement in their Chinese writing. I would love to incorporate all of that in my in one of my collection. We don't know if it's the next one, but I definitely would be inspired by that.
0: At the same time, discussions are also underway at Fashion Summit Hong Kong 2026. Qiu Bohan, founder of Ball Project and a former honoree of Tatler Asia's Gen T Leaders of Tomorrow, has spent his career moving between fashion circles in the East and West. In his view, Chengdu is emerging as a new fashion hub in China, while platforms like Hong Kong Fashion Fest serve as the very bridge for Chinese designers to reach the global stage.
3: 自从大概10年前开始吧，就已经有越来越多的国际的媒体和消费者在关注中国设计师、中国品牌，以及中国新一代的人的穿搭风格，这些都在迅速的全球化。包括最近就是有很多大量中国设计师越来越多在巴黎、米兰时装周走秀。另外一点呢，我觉得自从免签政策以来呢，我们吸引了大量的全世界各地的游客，然后他们都能够在中国亲身体验和看到非常有趣、非常多元的中国的设计、中国的产品、中国的服饰，然后他们都觉得非常的有趣、有意思，然后他们把这个东西再在网络上二次传播，所以我觉得这个只会越来越好。
0: From the record Hong Kong Palace Museum to Victoria Harbour ablaze with dazzling lights, Hong Kong Fashion Fest showcases more than fashion. It puts the creativity and confidence of Chinese design in the global spotlight. For Sichuan, this Hong Kong rendezvous holds a truly special meaning. Chengdu is rapidly establishing itself on the global fashion map, while Hong Kong serves as a vital gateway for Sichuan designers and brands to reach global markets. The warp and weft of Shu brocade, millennia of Eastern craftsmanship are waiting to be admired by the world through this window. From the runway to the workshop, from fashion to trade, collaboration between Sichuan and Hong Kong continues to expand.
4: beauty comes in many forms. There's refined elegance and there's raw power.
5: Exactly. Recently, a major sporting event followed by 700 million fans worldwide just returned to Shanghai for a thrilling top-tier showdown. Shui Qing, I heard you went there too.
4: That's right. This is my second year in a row covering the event. Last year, I was a total rookie. I barely knew the rules.

0: But little by little, I got caught up in the energy of the arena, and I started to appreciate the great and strategy of the fighters. Now, I really enjoy the passion and intensity that make this sport so unique.
1: Wow, what kind of events get stretching this fight up? Let's go and take a look.

0: everyone, I'm Xueqing. Hannah Wandering has set off again. Guess where I am? This is Shanghai Oriental Sports Center, and the UFC Fight Night has come back to Shanghai after 1 year, and this is my second time coming here for participate in this grand event. When I first came here last year, I was a complete rookie. I couldn't understand why so many people obsessed with this sport.
1: With more than 700 million fans worldwide, UFC stages over 40 live events every year and reaches nearly 1 billion households across more than 170 countries and regions. On Instagram alone, its follower count is more than 50 million, overtaking F1 and more than tripling the Olympics official count. Across the global sports landscape, only the FIFA World Cup can truly go toe-to-toe with it.
0: This year, I watched a lot of UFC fights and interviewed many UFC fighters. My perspective changed. And I also realized that many of my female colleagues are practicing this sport quietly. Through them, I began to know the real charm of the UFC.
1: Behind every seemingly effortless and stylish punch, there's a story of perseverance, along with a journey of growth that is difficult for ordinary people to truly understand. Carlos Alberg, the new UFC light heavyweight champion. What many people don't know is that Carlos first came to China 10 years ago. And it was through Sichuan Media Group's Lemay legend that he launched his professional career. From starting at zero to reaching the top of the UFC, Carlos' decade-long journey is truly remarkable.
2: I do legend services about 10 odd years ago. Yeah, and it was kind of just the start of my career. And I got to learn and see a lot of China and be able to experience the culture here. So it's nice to be back again.
3: So today we have also brought you some special gifts from Sichuan fans. Dun, dun, dun. Okay. A very cute panda tie and Sichuan chili powder.
2: Oh, you know what I've been telling everybody was the one thing I really miss about China is the Sichuan food. When everything's said and done with my career, I always come back to China and just to visit, bring family, because I haven't brought my family here.
1: Carlos' journey shows that Sichuan has long been a fertile ground for Chinese MMA, producing many renowned fighters from both China and abroad.
0: Sumo welcomed the Octi once again, starting his journey from here to the world. Let's hit him!
4: Because I'm actually the first player to play UFC in Sichuan, so...也有很多人关注，每次比赛前、比赛后都有非常多人私信留言。我希望对家乡、对四川人民来说不遗憾，
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4: Yes。
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1: This year's roster of Chinese fighters is equally formidable.The Kung Fu Kid Song Yadong is pushing for a title shot.
5: 虽然大家都觉得吴巴尔是一个队的，然后他背后有小鹰，但是我的背后有你们。
1: 严小楠, the first Chinese female fighter to sign with the UFC, returns to her home ground after many years. And a new generation of Chinese fighters are chasing their dreams inside the octagon.
6: UFC.激烈，感官特别的刺激，武术吧也在里面，全世界所有的就是一些格斗都在里面，就是特别有魅力吧。中国力量就代表我们中国最高水平吧，MMA的最高水平，所以说我们还有我们下一代 UFC 选手，

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2: 我们为中国选手加油
3: ！It's incredible. All the fans are amazing. It's extremely, yeah, perfect.
4: It's really fun. I think the Chinese fans are really animated, so it's good.
5: Yeah, I'm having so much fun so far. So yeah, it's good to be here.

0: is I have experienced the real charm of the UFC. In the future, I also look forward to seeing more Chinese fighters on even bigger stages. Go for it!
1: Every strike and tactical exchange inside the octagon captures the raw excitement and unique appeal of mixed martial arts.
2: From the elegance of cultural fusion on a runway to the never-say-die spirit in arena, it all shows the world our drive to keep pushing boundaries.
3: This is a glass of wine that dates back to the Northern Song Dynasty over 1,000 years ago. Countless poets and scholars of the time were captivated by it. Even Huang Tingzhen, a renowned poet and calligrapher of the Northern Song, sang its praises. Yao Zishui Qu, Bei Se Jing Yu.But does the legendary Yao Zishui Qu still exist today?
4: Yao Zishui

0: So， 聊着睡去就是今天的无量夜，跨了1000年，酒杯就还在 ，Amazing。
1: I'm Eddie from the U.S. and this is my 6th year living in China. My friends call me a China expert, but there's still one thing I can't figure out.
2: Why? 一杯松茶的酒能香到今天，这摇着睡去背后到底在藏着什么奥秘？

guys, do I have something fun for you today. This is not only my first in Junlian, but my first time exploring southern Sichuan. And honestly, this little city has surprised me in more ways than one. It has a clean, modern feel, and it's a great place to stroll around. And not only that, it's home to some of the best natural hot springs in all of Sichuan.

Kendall Way in a small town in southern Sichuan is a hot spring fed by pure natural groundwater, rising from deep beneath the earth, rich in minerals and trace elements that are good for the body.

soaking in the water here makes it feel like your every pore is taking a deep breath. Turns out, Junlian's laid-back way of life begins the moment you step into this natural hot spring. Guys, we're in the water. It's 40 plus degrees. 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

0: there's tons of fantastic food here, all inspired by the hot springs. So if you don't want to go to all those crazy packed places during Golden Week, come with me and explore Jun Lian's three hot spring treasures and see what makes Southern Sichuan, Southern Sichuan. 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

0: 这个太漂亮了 ，guys。This might look like a regular French fry, but it's anything but. You get the classic Sichuan mala flavor all over it. It might be the most delicious French fry I've ever had in my entire life. The texture's great, the flavor's great, and not only that, and the place we're eating it at is one of a kind.
1: My first trip to Southern Sichuan is officially complete. The next spring are a gift from nature, while the local three treasures are a taste of the history and everyday life that makes this place so special. The hot springs soothe the body and soul, and the food satisfies the taste buds. That's the unique sense of ease and happiness you can only find in Junlian.
2: That's all for today's Panda Wandering. I'm Bei Bei.
3: I'm Xue Qing. See you next time.
2: Goodbye.

0: Germany, football is much more than just a sport. It is deeply rooted in our society and brings people together across all generations and diverse backgrounds. In football, even a smaller club can rise to the very top, creating a real sensation. Just look now at SV Elversberg. Through hard work, determination and a strong team spirit, the club has reached the Bundesliga for the first time and the whole world is captivated. The Elversberg mascot is named Paul, which is also the German name of Paul, with his twin, the first German-born panda from Berlin. He's now at home here at the Giant Panda Research Base in Chengdu, and we often go and visit him actually. The passion for football I feel here in Chengdu reminds me very much of Germany. Chengdu Rongcheng is proof that ambition, perseverance and the support of passionate fans can take a club a very long way. Everybody loves Panda, so please invite the SV Elversberg to Chengdu soon.
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